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1: 아, good morning, Kevin. You got up early today. It's your first day of work.
2: Yep, it's my first day, so I want to get there early. It doesn't look like a good morning for you. You didn't sleep?
1: Ugh.

I burn the midnight oil. 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I could have finished it earlier, but I kept making changes.

0: The tree decorating is done. Now the holidays have begun.
1: The star!
2: The ornaments!
3: No!

0: ornaments.
1: Wow, look at that.
2: Oh, so pretty.
1: Wait a minute.
2: Save those ornaments! Yes!
1: Rings!

0: Like me missing something here.
1: Yeah. Why can't the holidays begin?
2: Well, we have a saying in Pretty Big City. To start the holiday season, the tree decorating is done, and now the holidays have begun.
3: And that tree is definitely not decorated. No ornaments, no holidays.
4: Then we'll make new ornaments.
5: Yeah!
4: Meccas, we've got a problem to solve.
0: Solve it! Yeah!
6: Save holiday! Save holiday!
0: Help!
1: Oh, of course the Martians can help! That's what the holidays are all about! Being kind, helping others, and...
0: Gingerbread! Oh, gingerbread house, me favorite holiday decoration. And the best part, when you done, you can eat it.
1: It's not snack time, Mecca Cookie.
6: Nope.
4: What we need to do is make new decorations so everyone can celebrate the holidays.
0: Oh, right. First save holidays, then fill tummy. Oh, but we better do it fast. Okay, what we make holiday decorations out of?
6: Yep.
4: Hey, good idea, Martians. Maybe we can make ornaments out of construction paper.

0: tree.
1: I made a star.
2: And we made cute little crumbly ball ornaments. Ah, me taught them everything they know.
1: Now, let's get these decorations on.

0: tree decorating is done. Now the holidays have begun.
1: La la la la la la la la la la la la la la la.
2: Now it feels like holidays. Shiny star, beautiful song, and crumpily ornaments blowing in the wind.
3: The wind is blowing the paper ornaments away.
4: They must be too light.
2: Oh, come back, little crumpily ornaments.
5: Oh, no ornaments. The holidays still can't begin.
4: Paper ornaments won't work. They're too light, and the wind blew them away.
3: So maybe we need to make ornaments out of something heavier. Hey, Mika Elmo has an idea.
2: Does idea include a quick snack of gingerbread?
3: No, Mika Cookie Monster. We can use rocks as ornaments.
2: Oh, boy.

0: Yeah, there's no chance they blow off tree.
1: They don't look very festive. But we can paint them to give them some holiday cheer.
0: Oh, yeah?
2: Uh-huh.

0: look right.
1: Yeah, it's kinda...
2: droopy.
3: It's good enough. Quick, the tree decorating is done. Now the holidays have begun.
4: La la la la la la la la.
2: Me got it. Me take heaviest ones off the tree before they fall. There. Yeah, me think me should have thought this through.
0: Hey, look at that. A snowman. And look, we saved the pretty star. Ow.
2: Scratch that. Star not saved.
1: Ornaments out of something that's not too light and not too heavy.
2: Think, think, think, think. You know, me think better with full stomach. Billy, hi. Need any help eating? Sorry, building your little gingerbread house?
5: No thanks. I've got it.
2: Wow, that's a big piece. You as strong as a mecha builder.
5: I'm strong, but not that strong. Gingerbread's not too heavy. See? Give it a try.
1: Hey, is everyone thinking what I'm thinking?
2: Eat gingerbread!
1: Close, but not quite. We can make decorations out of gingerbread!
2: Yeah, of course. That's what me was thinking, too.
1: Check it out. Paper ornaments were too light and blew off the tree. And rocks were too heavy and bent the tree over. We need to find something that isn't too light or too heavy.
0: Like gingerbread.
2: Yes, let's taste it. Sorry, test it. Me said test it.
5: Oh, I have a lot of extra gingerbread that you can use. So, can I help you make the ornaments?
6: Oh, I'd love to help.
7: I want to help.
8: Me too.
1: Yeah, let's all make some gingerbread ornaments together.

0: made decorations out of gingerbread that weren't too light or too heavy.
1: But there's no star on top. The tree is not finished.
2: Oh, no.
3: Not star. Finished.
4: Uh-uh.
3: Nope.
4: Uh-oh.
3: Mm, nope.
5: A spaceship for a star? How cool is that? Now, hopefully for the last time, the tree decorating is done. Now the holidays have begun.
6: La la la la la la la la la la la la la la.
5: Thanks for all your help, Mecha Builders. We couldn't have done it without you. How did you figure it out?
0: First, we planned it. We thought about ways to solve the problem.
7: Then we tested it. We tried different ideas and didn't give up.
8: 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We found a solution and saved the day.
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0: This will be a perfect gift, if it doesn't blow away. Please don't blow away, Snowman Scarecrow.
1: Okay, Z, I promise I won't blow away.
0: No crows here, and no crows here. Not a single crow in sight. Good work, Snowman Scarecrow. You're scaring crows so they won't eat the corn. Now please don't blow away when I launch a rocket. Here we go! The wind made by the rocket blew the Snowman Scarecrow away! And the crows are back eating the corn! Ugh, this is a problem.
2: Woohoo!
0: Builders, I'm so glad you're here. I have a problem.
3: Huzzy, what is it?
0: Today's the day my best friend, Farmer McFarm, and I give each other holiday gifts.
4: Oh, no, that's too bad. Wait a minute, that nice. How that a problem?
0: Because he's just about to wrap his gift for me, but my gift for him isn't ready.
2: Oh, and you need our help to get it ready in time.
0: Right, come with me. I'll show you. I'm making McFarm a snowman scarecrow for the holidays, but every time I launch a rocket, it blows away. Then, because there's no scarecrow, the crows eat his corn. So, I need to make a snowman scarecrow that won't blow away.
4: Hey, snowman not cold. How snowman not cold?
0: It's not a real snowman. It's a snowman scarecrow made out of straw.
3: That's gonna be the best gift ever. Ever.
0: But I need help. I need to fix it before McBarn gets here to exchange gifts.
3: Knuckles, we've got a problem to solve.
2: Planet.
3: Test it.
4: Solve it. Yeah.
3: Z, make a snowman scarecrow that won't blow away. So it stays here to scare the crows.
2: And do it fast.
4: Uh-oh, feather, make me sneezy. Achoo. Excuse me, scarecrow.
3: Wow, even one mecha cookie monster sneeze blew it away.
2: That must be because it's really light. I wonder, maybe if we make it heavier, it won't blow away.
4: Hey, me sneeze give us very good idea.
3: What if we add lots more straw to the snowman scarecrow? That might make it heavier.
2: Let's try it.
4: A little more. Keep packing it. Boy, that's a lot of hay.
2: There. Now the snowman scarecrow is bigger. Heavier, too.
0: McFarm's not looking over here, is he? I don't want him to see his gift before it's ready.
4: Nope. He's not looking this way. He just about done wrapping little box. Maybe he decorating little box with delicious cookies.
0: That's my present. We don't have much time. Let's test this new snowman scarecrow fast.
3: Oh, it is heavier now.
4: Bye-bye.
2: Now, let's see if it'll blow away. Launch that rocket, Z!
0: And blast off! Get ready, because here it comes! Did it work?
5: Aww.
2: No.
3: Nope.
4: Negative.
2: No, it didn't go.

0: as the last one, so making it heavier worked a little. It's just not heavy enough.
1: Oh, no. Oh, no, no, no, no, no.
2: Don't worry. We'll keep trying. Now, what's heavier than straw?
3: Heavier than straw. Whoa! Hey, what about using sticks?
0: Oh, yeah. Sticks are a lot heavier than straw.
2: Then let's make a new snowman scarecrow out of sticks.
3: Wow, me tripping gave us very good idea.

0: snowman scarecrow is definitely heavier, which is just what we need.
1: Let's test it.
0: How much time do we have before Farmer McBarm gets here with Z's gift?
2: Hi, Z.
3: Farmer McBarm!
2: Huh? Oh, hey, Mecha Builders.
3: Happy holidays. Oh, is it time for gifts already?
2: Yeah, this is for you. Wait, I forgot the bow. Grammy McBarm always says a gift without a bow is a big no-no. I'll be back.
4: Okay, we have to finish Scarecrow before Farmer McBarm gets back.
0: Let's test it fast.
3: Yes!
1: Still scares the crows away.
4: Bye-bye.
0: See ya.
3: Now let's test the stick snowman Scarecrow.
4: Oh, Stick Snowman Scarecrow blew away too. This plan not work.
0: It didn't blow as far as the other one, but it's still not heavy enough.
3: Oh, no, no, no, no, no. Now what are we going to do?
1: You know what never blows away every time we test a scarecrow? This metal crate.
0: Oh, boy.
4: Yeah, we can make giant metal crate. Any chance giant metal crate scares crows? Yeah. Plan not working.
0: Or we make a scarecrow out of metal.
4: Oh, yeah, that better idea.
0: Check it out.
5: Strong winds blow away light things, like straw and wood. But metal is much heavier, so it's a lot harder to blow away.
1: Okay, let's build a metal snowman scarecrow.
3: Can we do it really, really very, very fast?

0: Well, let's test it. Yes! Launching rocket for final test.
1: Will it work?
2: I sure hope so. We did it! We solved the problem. We built a metal snowman scarecrow that's so heavy, the wind from the rocket can't blow it away.
0: Thank you, Mecha Builders. Now, I just need to wrap it.

0: So, Z, ready to exchange holiday gifts? Yours is ready now.
1: Aw, thanks, McBarm. A snow globe! And there's a little you and a little me! I love it! Thank you so much. Your gift is right here.
0: Happy holidays to my best friend. 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

0: snowman Scarecrow.
1: Yeah, and it won't blow away when my rockets launch.
0: Amazing! This is the most thoughtful present I ever got. Thank you.
1: The Mecha Builders helped me make it. Tell them how you figured it out.
2: First, we planned it. We thought about ways to solve the problem.
3: Then we tested it. We tried different ideas and didn't give up.
4: 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We found a solution and saved the day.

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1: Hello, everyone. 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Which one is black? Let's find the black things together. Are you ready? What are you drawing? Wow! This is an ant. Black, black. Silver, silver. I think this ant has black. Ant, ant. What are you drawing? This is a sunflower. 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

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What color is this? 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Black, black. Can you remember things that are black? Great job! Ant, sunflower, and dumbbell. Time's up! You can see this program again on the following website, www.ebse.co.kr. The next topic will be things that are light brown.

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A car and a van all in one. Okay then, you go to sleep, and I'll come up with something for you by sunrise.

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And this one is to go forward. And this one is for this one. These ones are your first clients you take for a ride. Okay, don't forget a big smile. 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

0: don't think that. They just don't know any of the letters.
1: Hey, sleepyheads, get up. And let's study now. 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

0: Peppa Pig. 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This is Mummy Pig. And this is Daddy Pig. Peppa Pig. Getting ready for the wedding.
1: Mr. Bull and Mrs. Cow are getting married, but they have no cake, no dress, and no rings, and the wedding is tomorrow!
2: Okay, let's keep calm and just search for wedding planner. Click here.
3: Congratulations! Wedding, is it?
4: Yes, they need a cake, a dress, and wedding rings.
2: And it's tomorrow!
3: Who is the bridesmaid?
0: It's me!
3: Okay, Peppa. It's your job to help me do this right. First things first, what kind of cake do you like?
2: Ooh! Oh.
3: Mummy Pig, just get everyone baking.
5: Yes, Miss Rabbit.
3: You two come with me and Peppa.
1: This is the shopping centre.
3: Shoes, clothes, wedding rings.
6: Ah, hello. Can I help you?
3: Yes. We would like to buy some rings, please.
6: I've got some lovely pineapple rings here.
4: Very tasty.
0: Not rings for eating.
7: We are getting married.
6: I see. Well, this ring is good for a lot of things. It's rubber, and you blow it up like this.
0: That's for swimming. They want rings for fingers.
6: Well, why didn't you say so? I've got a very special ring for fingers here. Made from pure frozen jelly.
8: Ooh, it's very cold.
6: Yes, it needs to be cold or it melts.
8: Great, but do you have any rings made of metal?
6: Well, if that's what you want.
8: Oh, it's perfect.
7: Is that a precious stone?
6: It's toffee, but it can be a stone if you like.
1: Daddy Pig and George are at home, making chocolate cake.
2: Yes, if you make the carrot cake, Mr. Rabbit, that would be lovely.
1: Miss Rabbit is taking Peppa and Mrs. Cow to the dressmakers.
3: Hello, we need a wedding dress for tomorrow.
9: Oh, that's wonderful. Put the kettle on!
10: So, what sort of dress would you like? We've got big and bunchy.

0: Small and slippy? Or a big tent thing?
1: Ooh, that's the one for me.
0: Well, it's important you feel comfy on your special day. Okay, what color do you like?
1: I love yellow.
0: The top one or the bottom one?
1: That one.
2: Is that enough to make a dress?
0: This is just a scrap to cut up and play with.
2: Oh.
0: This is the dress cloth.
2: Wow.
0: Now we just need to measure you. Cut the cloth and sew it up. There. Try it on. Now, what happened to that tee?
2: Oh,
0: that's nice.
1: Merci.
2: You look beautiful.
0: Now take it off and you can take it home.
2: Those are big scissors.
0: Yes, dress-making shears. They're not for children. But we can cut something together if you like.
2: Yes, please.
1: Here's the tee.
0: Whoops. One last cut.
3: Right, rings and dress sorted. Where's the cake?
4: You can choose. Carrot, banana, fruit or chocolate.
1: Oh, I cannot decide.
3: You don't have to. Just stack and add icing. Two tiny people on top. And that's what a wedding cake looks like.
2: Hooray!
3: Want to see the tiny people, George? There! Put a cake box on top and we're ready for the big day. Now we can all sit down and relax.
1: Oh! Quelle journée!
5: Everything is finally ready. Tomorrow is Mr. Bull and Mrs. Cow's wedding day.

0: plates in the dishwasher. You got to tidy up after yourself.
1: Aw, why?
0: Because I said so.
2: Why do we always have to do what you say?
0: Because I'm bigger than you.
3: Hey!
2: That's not nice.
0: Well, there's not much you can do about it.
2: Oh, bingo, I've got an idea.
0: This idea better involve plates in a dishwasher.
1: Oh,
2: it does. Hello, Dad. I'd like you to meet Tina.
0: Who?
2: Tina. She's our friend. She's invisible.
0: Okay. Nice to meet you, Tina.
2: That's her knees.
0: Oh.
1: Tina's big.
0: How big?
2: Sit on him, Tina!
0: What?
1: Bigger than you.
2: This episode of Bluey is called Tina.
0: Get off me, Tina!
2: Tina only does what we tell her to.
0: Well, tell her to get off!
2: Yeah, we could if you tidy up our plates for us.
0: What? No way!
2: Okay, fine. Stay where you are, Tina.
0: Oh, Tina, get off! Fine, I'll do it.
2: Right, you can get off him now, Tina.
0: Bring it on, Tina!
1: What
2: the cheek?
0: Tina!
2: Now, would you like to try that again?
0: Yes.
4: Okay, kids, upstairs for a bath.
2: No, we're not really into that, thanks.
4: Oh, really?
2: Yeah, run along now.
4: You've got 3 seconds. One.
2: Tina.
4: Two. Who's Tina?
0: She's the kid's very lovely invisible friend.
2: Get her out of here.

0: chair and do a little dance for us, please?
1: What? No way.
0: Oh, Tina.
1: Okay.
2: They have to do whatever we say now.
3: Oh, yeah.
4: Oh, no. Oh, no. It's not working.
5: Oh, no.
4: It's
5: like a storm. Oh, no.
4: Oh, no.
1: Yes, Bluey? I mean, yes, Bluey the Awesome.
0: Would you be so kind as to get that popcorn for me, please?
1: Right away.
0: Be a dear and pop it in my mouth for me.
1: Yes, Bluey the Awesome.
0: Help me chew. Toilet!
6: Yes, Your Ladyship.
0: Away with you now.
1: Permission to speak?
0: Make it quick.
1: Look, Bluey the Awesome, we don't tell you to do things just to be mean. It's for your own good. You don't want to live like an animal.
0: We can live however we want. We've got Tina.
3: Hey, stupid fly, get away. Why are there so many flies around?
1: Because you rolled onto a jam sandwich half an hour ago.
0: Oh, where's the other half?
1: You need a bath.
0: Never.
3: Whoa, what? Ah!
5: Rico, get back here.
3: Tina, help.
5: Whoa!
1: Never been.
5: Get off!
1: Hey, Tina! Boom!
5: I've got her! I've got her!
1: Hold her down!
0: Hey, that's not Tina!
5: Get her legs!
1: I'm trying! Oh. She kicks like a mule!
0: Shoo! Woo! Get her! Use your toilet hand!
3: Toilet hand!
1: Get out of here, you little grub!
6: Oh, why does Tina stink so bad?
1: Quick, let's get her outside!
6: She weighs a ton!
1: She's not a woman!
6: Get her in the car!
1: You didn't see anything.
0: Ooh. Tina, use your karate.
1: Ah, you're on your own. Tina, come on. Let's just talk about this.
3: Get him, Tina.
1: Hey, easy. Tapping out.
6: Okay. We give up. You win.
3: Hey, high five.
0: Ew, bingo.
1: Oh, Tina, I'm sorry, but you stink.
6: Yeah. When was the last time she had a bath?
0: Tina's never had a bath. And we're not having a bath either.
6: Hey, whoa, wait. Whose tooth is this?
1: It's huge.
6: Is this Tina's?
0: Yeah, it is.
6: And look, here's another one.
0: Why did her teeth fall out?
6: Well, when was the last time she brushed them?
0: Tina doesn't brush her teeth.
6: Oh. Well, that's why her teeth are falling out.
0: Oh.
6: Kids, when we tell you you have to have a bath or brush your teeth or wash your hands, it's because there's a good reason to do all those things.
0: But when we ask Dad why, he just says,
7: because I said so.
3: Yeah, he says we have to because he's bigger than us.
6: Oh, really?
1: Maybe I should just give him 3 seconds?
6: Oh, yeah. Look, we'll probably still say those things because we're busy. But now you know what we really mean.
0: Okay, Mum.
6: Bring it in.
3: Toilet hands.
1: Tina, I think you can let go of me now.
0: Oh, yeah, it's all good now, Tina.
1: Oh, no hard feelings, love. Ow! Jeez, she's got a handshake on her.
0: This is called shampoo, Tina. It makes your hair smell like coconuts.
3: So then you go round and round and up and down and don't forget the back ones.
1: And make sure you clean your teeth, Bluey. Bluey the Awesome.
0: Right away.

0: Welcome to What's My Number? The game show where we don't count, we
1: see the amount.
0: Who's on our team? Look quick, can you see? It should be as easy as
1: 1, 2, 3. Yay!
0: We start the fun with round one. Knock, knock.
1: Who's there?
2: I know, that's 5.
0: Let's see if you're right.
3: Oh, yes, I'm 5.
0: Board. To win, you'll need 10. Fingers on buzzers, let's play it again!
1: Yay! Who's there?
4: 5 and 1. I see 6.
0: I can't fool you with my tricks! One more time!
1: Who's there?
4: Work this out. It's 1, 2, 3.
0: Don't count.
1: See the amount.
4: Help. I don't know.
0: Here's another way to win. How many squares are not filled in?
4: 1. Oh, I see it now. 1 less than 10 is 9.
5: Hey! Whoa!
0: Round. Let's see what you've scored. 6 stars lit up on the board. And now round 2. Mystery visit. There's a home on the screen, but whose home is it?
2: Oh.

0: you see?
1: I saw two rows of four pictures.
2: Five crates with three more on top.
1: And four pairs of chairs. So it must be...
0: Oh! Eight!
3: Opto, correct! 1, 2, 3, 4, 5, 6, 7, 8, correct! You win four shining stars, my friends!

0: Some objects will pass you of all shapes and sizes. Just tell me how many to win our star prizes.
1: One cuddly toy is the first in the line.
2: Then two red apples.
1: Hey, that was mine. Now three rubber ducks.
2: Four frogs going hop.
1: Three paper cups.
2: With two more on top.
1: That's five altogether. What's that coming now?
2: Two rows of three balls.
3: No, wait, that's a cow.
1: No time to argue. Three doubled is six. Now what's coming next?
2: A big stack of bricks.
1: Five on the left.
2: Two on the right.
1: Seven's the answer I saw at first sight.
4: Now four bowler hats.
2: Four more close behind.
1: Why has an eight just popped into my mind?
0: Eight is correct and with lightning fast timing. By the way, have you noticed they've all started rhyming?
2: A bunch of balloons arranged in a line.
3: Now a 3x3 square, so that must be nine.
0: And here's the last item.
5: 10 stars in a frame.
0: That's it, final answer. You've won today's game. Now choose your own prize from the end of the line.
2: A balloon.
3: The star prize.
1: This one is mine.
0: That's all we've got time for. But next time you see a small group of things, then repeat after me.

0: This is my cousin.
1: Is she a singer?
0: No, she's not. What's your cousin's job? She's a teacher. Oh, wow. My mom is a teacher, too. Cool. I want to become a singer. Become? Singer?
2: 뭐야, 사촌 언니 가수 아니라며. 무슨 말이지?
0: I know. 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Because we need some words to say that in English, let's go and grab magic box. All right, let's open it up and see what's inside. I will grab the first card. The first card, the word on it, very long. Let's spell it out. 한 글자 한 글자 소리 내서 읽어볼게요. B-E-C-O-M-E. Once more. B-E-C-O-M-E. Become. Become. Your turn. Become. Become. I'll put become back in the box and grab the second card. Let's see what's on here. Spell it out. Y-O-U apostrophe L-L and then B-E. Once more. Y-O-U apostrophe L-L-B-E. 이거를 영어로는 apostrophe라고 해서 제가 그렇게 말한 겁니다. Now this you read as you'll be. You'll be. Your turn. You'll be. You'll be. All right. You'll be back in the box. Let's see what those two cards exactly mean. Alright, this was the first word on the first card, wasn't it? B-E-C-O-M-E. Become. Become. Become means 뭐뭐가 되다, 무엇무엇이 되다. 여기 위에 사진을 보면 여러 직업을 가진 사람들이 있죠. 내가 가수가 되고 싶어 라고 할 때 아니면 너는 뭐가 되고 싶어 할 때 이 뭐뭐가 되다 라는 단어를 씁니다. Become. Become. Now become sounds like the following words. Come, some, and gum. They all end in um, don't they? Come, 오다. Some, 좀, and gum. 우리가 씹어먹는 그 gum.

Yeah. 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Once more. Become, come, some, gum. Become, 무엇무엇이 되다. 우리 노래 부를 때는 become, 되다. 여기까지만 할게요. Are you ready? Let's go. Become, 되다. Become, 되다. Become, 되다. Become sounds like come. Become sounds like some. Become sounds like gum. Come, some, gum, become. Become 무엇무엇이 되다. Let's do it one more time. Become, 되다. Become, 되다. Become, 되다. Become sounds like come. Become sounds like some. Become sounds like gum. Come, some, gum, become. Become 무엇무엇이 되다. Moving along, the second card had this on it. 두 번째 카드에는 이렇게 적혀 있었죠. You'll be. 너는 될 거야. You'll be. 너는 될 거야. Now, you'll be sounds like the following words. Three, key, knee, be, 다 e로 끝나죠. The meanings, three, 숫자, 3, 셋. Key, 열쇠. And knee, 무릎. Okay, so let's read the words out. You'll be three, key, knee. Once more. You'll be three, key, knee. You'll be, 넌 될 거야. Let's sing it. You'll be 넌 될 거야. You'll be 넌 될 거야. You'll be 넌 될 거야. You'll be sounds like three. You'll be sounds like key. You'll be sounds like knee. Three key knee. You'll be. You'll be 너는 될 거야. Let's do it one more time. You'll be 넌 될 거야. You'll be 넌 될 거야. You'll be 넌 될 거야. You'll be sounds like three. You'll be sounds like key. You'll be sounds like knee. Three key knee. You'll be. You'll be 너는 될 거야. Alright guys, let's use the words on those two cards and many more to come up with today's magic sentences. Great. Think. Singer. Two. Want. I. Singer. You'll. A. Become. 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Two. I. A. Let's shuffle the words up and say, Abracadabra, done! 이렇게 두 문장이 나왔어요. I want to become a singer. And the reply, I think you'll be a great singer. 천천히 다시 읽어볼게요. 같이 읽어볼까요? I want to become a singer. I think you'll be a great singer. I want to become a singer. I think you'll be a great singer. Let's have a look at the sentences one by one. And this is the first sentence. I want to become a singer. 우리가 다 아는 단어들이에요. 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

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I think you'll be a great singer. Alright. 그럼 이번에는 가수가 아니라 다른 직업을 말해볼게요. 의사는 doctor. 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I want to become a doctor. I think you'll be a great doctor. 이렇게 하면 되고요. The second one. 피아니스트. 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Pianist. I want to become a something. I want to become a pianist. I think you'll be a great pianist. I want to become a pianist. I think you'll be a great pianist. And the final one. 축구 선수가 되고 싶어 라고 얘기해 볼게요. 축구는 football 또는 soccer 이고 뒤에는 선수니까 player 라고 하면 돼요. 그래서 I want to become a soccer player. I think you'll be a great soccer player. I want to become a soccer player. I think you'll be a great soccer player. Alright, guys. Let's move on to the alternatives. I want to become a singer 대신에 you can say this. I want to be a singer when I grow up. 자라다, 위로. 그러니까 나는 커서 가수가 되고 싶어 라고 한 거고요. The next one. You'll be a great singer 대신에 you can say this. You'll make a great singer. 너는 훌륭한 가수를 만들 거야. 조금 이상하죠? 그런데 영어로는 자연스러운 표현이고 둘다 같은 뜻이에요. 너 훌륭한 가수가 될 거야. 라는 뜻입니다. Alright, guys, let's use today's sentences to sing today's song. 요 words for today's song. I want to become a singer. Okay, the beat. I want to become a singer. 이렇게 해볼게요. Are you ready? Let's sing it. I want to become a singer. Once more. I want to become a singer once more. I want to become a singer. Let's do it a little bit faster this time. One, two, three, four. I want to become a singer. I want to become a singer once more. I want to become a singer. Let's do it one final time. 정말 빠르게 해볼게요. I want to become a singer. I want to become a singer. I want to become a singer. Well done, guys. I want to become a singer. I want to become a singer. All right, let's move along and play some games. Let's guess today's magic words. Question 1. 뭐뭐가 되다. 무엇무엇이 되다. 영어로 뭐라고 했었죠? This word has 6 letters and it sounds like come, some, and gum. It begins with the letter B. 뭐뭐가 되다? B-E-C-O-M-E, become. Become. I want to become a singer. And so on. Question number 2. 너는 될 거야. 영어로는 this was on the second card. Two words in total, 5 and 2, 7 letters. It sounds like 3, key, and knee. 너는 될 거야? It starts with Y. It is, of course, you'll be. You'll be a great singer. You'll be a great teacher, and so on. Filling in the blanks. Question 1. 나는 가수가 되고 싶어. I want to become a singer. I want to become a singer. 넌 멋진 가수가 될 거야. I think you'll be a great singer. I think you'll be a great singer. 네, 이렇게 너는 훌륭한 가수가 될 거야. You'll be a great singer. 나는 가수가 되고 싶어. 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Let's use those sentences, go back to the top, and finish it off.

0: This is my cousin.
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0: No, she's not.
1: What's your cousin's job?
0: She's a teacher.
1: Oh, wow. My mom's a teacher, too.
0: Cool. I want to become a singer.
1: I think you'll be a great singer.
2: 네, 이렇게 나는 가수가 되고 싶어.
0: I want to become a singer. What do you want to become? Make your own sentences.
2: All right, guys, I'll see you next time. 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

0: 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I worked during the night. 카툰으로 정답 확인해 볼게요.
1: 아, good morning, Kevin. You got up early today. It's your first day of work.
2: Yep, it's my first day, so I want to get there early. It doesn't look like a good morning for you. You didn't sleep?

0: fun reading. 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Let's read together and have some fun. Are you ready for today's book? Yes? Alrighty then, let's do it! The book we're reading today is called B. It's the second letter in the alphabet. B, B, B. How do you pronounce B? It's B, B, B. Repeat after me. B, B, B. Good job. What words start with B? Bear.
1: Ooh.
0: Bears are cute, but they can be dangerous. Book. Do you like to read books? Baseball. You play baseball? Strike! Listen for the B sound in the story. Okay, guys, should we get started? Let's go!
2: B by Bella Davis. B. Brooke has birthday fun. B. Ben has 6 balloons. B. Brianna reads a book. B. Brady basks on the beach. B. Bailey works with B.

0: Bob likes to shoot baskets. 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B. What does Bruce have? A bunny. More B words. Banana. Butterfly. 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Buttons. 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Lie exposed to warm and light in order to relax. Dandelion. A weed in the daisy family.
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0: B. By Bella Davis. 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

0: 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A bunny. More B words. Banana. Butterfly. 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Buttons. 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
1: So much fun! How about you?
2: Me too! I'm having a great time!
1: Should we read some sentences from the book together?
2: Cool! That's a great idea! Read out loud!
3: Ben has 6 balloons. Ben has 6 balloons. Ben has 6 balloons. Ben has 6 balloons. Brianna reads a book. Brianna reads a book. Brianna reads a book. Brianna reads a book. Brittany holds a baseball bat. Brittany holds a baseball bat. Brittany holds a baseball bat. Brittany holds a baseball bat.
4: Huh? Huh?

0: time to read her book now.
1: Wow, I can't wait. I wonder what we're going to read.
0: I'm sure you'll like it. Let's find out. The title of today's book is It's My Turn. First, let's talk about the title. It's my turn. It's my turn. My turn? What does that mean? My turn means it's time for you to do something. If you say,
2: It's my turn to kick the ball,
0: it means I have to kick the ball. If you say,
2: It's my turn to hit the ball,
0: it means I can hit the ball now. If someone asks, Whose turn is it? You can say,
1: It's my turn. I'm next.
0: Today's story is about team sports. Team sports has many players. Okay, guys.

0: likes baseball?
1: Me.
0: Who likes soccer? Oh, not me. Who likes basketball?
1: Me.
0: They are all team sports. In team sports or games, we have to wait our turn. Hey, hey, hey! Don't fight!
2: Hey, it's not your turn. It's my turn. Now, it's my turn now. No, it isn't. Yes, it is!
0: Hey, hey, guys! Calm down. Quiet, quiet. You can slowly take turns. Taking turns is very important. Remember, when you say, "It's my turn," it means I'm next. It's my time to do something. All right, are you ready? Go, go, go!
3: Are you ready to dive into the book?
4: Let's do it!
5: It's My Turn by Sam Williams. Illustrated by Anita Dufala. Rorick Educational Media. Copyright 2013.
6: Hey, everyone!
7: Let's play!
6: I'm on your team. Can I play?
7: Me too.
6: I'm kicking the ball first. Wow! Home run! It's my turn again. I scored a home run.
7: No, it's not your turn. It's Abby's turn. Hey, it's my turn. That's not taking turns. I'm not going to play kickball with you if you don't take turns.
6: I'm sorry.
7: It's okay.

0: again.
1: It's My Turn by Sam Williams. Illustrated by Anita Dufala. Rorick Educational Media. Copyright 2013.
2: Hey, everyone.
0: Let's play.
2: I'm on your team. Can I play?
0: Me too.
2: I'm kicking the ball first. Wow! Home run! It's my turn again. I scored a home run.
0: No, it's not your turn. It's Abby's turn. Hey, it's my turn. That's not taking turns.

0: I'm not going to play kickball with you if you don't take turns.
1: I'm sorry.
0: It's okay.

was a great story. Let's think about the story. Think out loud. What kind of team sport do you like? Hey, guys. Do you like sports? Sure! We all love some sport. In team sports, it's important to take turns. We want to take turns. Don't be selfish. Always be fair. If you do that, the game will be much more fun and exciting. And remember, taking turns makes you a good sport. Way to go! I hope you had a great time with me. Let's get together again next time.

0: grow flowers and fruits and veggies. Come on, let's see what's growing, shall we?
1: Yes, they are doing very well, Alfred. Thanks to you.
0: Hi, Alfred. What are you two growing?
1: Greetings, Elmo.
0: Greetings.
1: Alfred and I are growing flowers. We love them because they are so beautiful to look at.
0: Yeah. They are really pretty. Looks like you have lots of different kinds of flowers here, too.
1: That is true. These are roses.
2: Bark.
1: These are mums.
2: Bark.
1: And this is hyssop.
2: Hyssop.
1: When they are fully grown, we want to give flowers to everyone on Sesame Street. We hope they will make everyone's electrical circuits light up and they will be happy.
2: We're happy.
0: Ah, well, that's very kind of you two. Have fun. See you later.
1: Oh, yes, that is guaranteed.
2: What was that about?
0: Hey, looks like Ernie and Bert are growing something, too. Let's see. Ernie, Bert.
3: Oh, hi, Elmo.
4: Hi, Elmo.
0: Hi, you two. What you doing?
3: Oh, I'm growing blueberries because pigeons like berries.
0: Oh, and Bert likes pigeons.
3: Correction. Loves pigeons. I planted this bush here where there's lots of sun. Most plants need a lot of sunlight to grow.
5: All right, that's true, Bert. But other plants like this fern here, see, they need shade to grow.
3: Okay.
5: How's that, Fern?
3: Oh, don't be silly, Ernie. You can't talk to a fern and...
6: Oh, that is nice and shady, Ernie. Hmm. Well, the way you take care of me makes me very fond of you.
5: Oh.
6: You get it, Elmo?
7: What are you doing?
0: Gone?
7: If I told you once, I'll told you 1,000 times. Oh, hi, Elmo.
0: Hey.
7: Don't eat the songs!
8: Oh, right. Yeah.
0: You know, Elmo will leave you two to it.
7: Good idea.
0: Zoe, Rosita, Miss Kayla, hi!
9: Oh, hi, Elmo!
10: Elmo!
9: We are helping Alan with his vegetable garden.
10: That's what she said.
0: What? Water? Where's that water coming from? Huh? Tamia, is that Slimy, an helicopter dropping water?
11: Oh. Yep, sorry about that. Thanks, Slimy, but I don't think we'll be able to water the whole garden that way. It's not enough water.
0: Okay.
11: Thanks.
0: So what are Tamir and Slimy trying to do exactly?
11: Well, you know the plants in these garden need 3 things. Sunlight, soil, and...
0: water.
11: Right. Again, Slimy, thank you, but I think we need another plan. Thanks.
10: All right, I'm off to work, honey. Oh, and don't forget, you have robotics camp in just a little bit.
11: Yeah, okay. Thanks, Mom. Bye.
10: Bye.
0: Bye, Miss Kayla.
10: Bye.
11: So, the problem is, how do I keep the garden watered when I'm at robotics camp? Oh, I've had a few ideas. Oh, I'll show you.
0: Okay.
11: First idea was Slimy in a helicopter. Well, actually, that was mostly Slimy's idea. But as you can see, it didn't work because Slimy can only bring one teeny tiny bucket of water at a time.
0: Yeah, you know, Slimy's aim's not very good. He keeps missing the plants.
11: Yeah, that too. Again, Slimy, thank you. But we need to think of a new plan. You can go and park the helicopter now. Bye. Okay, so then I thought of another idea. I could put some watering cans on a clothesline. But I didn't know how I could fill them back up. So instead, I had another idea. I thought I could use some old paint cans with holes on the bottom. They'd go into this tub of water and then travel up over the plants and then back to fill up with more water. Only it didn't work because I didn't have a way to make it go. I just love this garden and I want it to stay healthy. How am I going to solve this problem?
12: Whoops-a-daisy. Oh, I sat on your water bottle, Tamir. I'm so sorry.
11: Eureka! You helped solve the problem.
9: I did.

0: She did. Watch this. Tape.
1: Tape.
0: Guard nose.
1: Guard nose.
0: Water bottle.
1: Oh, okay, it's got holes in it, but sure.
0: Yeah, thank you.
1: House? With a bottle full of holes taped to it?
0: Right. But also...
2: a sprinkler!
0: Right.
1: Who knew my bottom was so smart? Good work, bottom.
0: Only, it's still just in one place. Those plants will get too much water, and the other plants won't get any.
3: True.
0: I wonder if there's a way to move it around so that all the plants get water.
4: Good boy, Alfred.
5: Bark.
4: Who is a good dog?
5: Woof.
4: That is correct.
0: Wait a minute. That's it. Alfred.
1: Alfred?
0: Clip that light on there and done. Are you sure this is okay?
4: Oh, yes, absolutely. Alfred just loves helping in the garden. And because he is a robot, he never gets tired. Go ahead, Ms. Porcupine.
1: You got it, Norbert.
6: Yes, it works! Alfred is watering all the plants.
0: Would
7: you look at that?
0: Problem solved. Now I can.
4: Oh, no. The only thing that Alfred likes more than flowers is chasing squirrels.
1: You can't catch me.
0: Can someone please turn the water off?
1: Oh, dear. Oh, my. That's me. Okay.
4: Oh, no. The hose is getting tangled.
0: Right over there. Whew. All cleaned up.
6: Yeah, but Tamir still doesn't have a way to water the plants while he's away at camp.
0: I know.
1: Oh, am I tired? I gotta sit.
6: Whoa, watch out!
1: Huh? Oh, the hose. Thank you, Elmo. Oh, you gotta be careful where you sit when you're covered with pointy quills.
0: Wait a minute. Eureka! I have this old hose we aren't using anymore. Now, Miss Porcupine, please sit on that hose.
1: Sit? On the hose? Really?
0: Really. Put lots of holes in it.
1: Oh, well, if you insist. Okay. Oh, that's bouncy. Yeah. Oh, my.
6: Yeah. What is this for?
0: Just wait. There. Okay. Now I just ran the holy hose through the planters and... ta-da! A drip irrigation system.
6: A drip what?
0: A drip irrigation system.
6: Oh.
0: That is a hose or a pipe with holes in it that gives plants a slow and steady drip of water.
6: Oh,
0: hit it, worms. Thank you, Miss Porcupine.
1: I'd like to thank my bottom for making all this possible. My bottom says you're welcome.
0: And thank you, worms.
6: You're welcome. Just one question. Where's Slimy? Oh. Elmo just had to ask.
8: I wonder what if let's try.
6: Some plants of their own.
9: That's right. We want to make sure they're watered while we're away. We both figured out our own way to do it.
10: I'm keeping my plants watered while I'm away by putting a pot of water just above my plants. Then I take these cotton strings and lead one string down to each plant. The strings suck the water up and it flows down to the soil around the plants. That way they get just enough water, not too much and not too little.
9: I filled a plastic bottle with water and stuck it in the dirt.
10: Both ways work.
6: Good work, gardeners!

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1: I wonder what Cookie Monster and Gonger are making today.

0: Hi, Cookie Monster and Gonger. I'm Josh, and I'd like to surprise my dad with food, maybe with something we find in nature that he might not know you eat. Could you help me, please?
1: Of course we can help you, because we are Monster Foodies! Okay, something in nature you might not know you can eat.
2: We come with Nepalese tacos. 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
1: Prickly pear cactus? Oh, me hope you know how to eat cactus. 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Owie, it could hurt me mouth with the cactus. Me no want to eat the cactus. Me no want to eat the cactus. Me no want to eat the cactus. Me no.
2: Come on, we're going to go to the cactus farm. You're going to see. Come on.
1: Okay, me trust you, Gunner. Yeah, lead the way.
3: To the cactus farm.
1: Cactus farm, cactus farm, we're going to a cactus farm. Boy, oh boy, oh boy, oh boy, here we are at the cactus farm. Oh, that farm looked very prickly. Oh, hello, Mr. Farmer. We need some prickly pear cactus to make Nopales tacos.
4: Well, Cookie Monster and Gonker, you came to the right place. Not everybody knows it, but cactus can be a very healthy food.
5: One part of the cactus we eat is the tender leaf on the prickly pear cactus, which you can find growing in nature. In Spanish, the cactus is called nopal, which is why the dish you're making is called nopales.
4: The cactus has leaves that grow on the bigger part called a pad. We harvest the leaves using thick rubber gloves to protect us from the spines.
5: Then we stack the leaves in big boxes. Then they're off to market for people to use for grilling and cooking.
1: Wow!
4: So, Cookie Monster and Gonger, here are your cactus leaves to make Nopales tacos.
1: Oh, wait, that's not prickly, right?
4: Don't worry. We made sure to take off all of the spines.
1: Okay, that's a relief. Thank you, Mr. Farmer. Oh, ow. Be just kidding. Bye-bye.
2: Thank you, Mr. Cactus.
1: Prickly pear leaves, prickly pear leaves. We're going home with prickly pear leaves. Okay, we got the cactus right here. So how we make Nopales tacos?
2: Let's see. Oh, first we slice the ingredients.
1: Okay. Chubby, chubby, chub tomato. Chubby, chubby, chubby, chub onion. Chubby, chubby, chubby, chub garlic. Chubby, chubby, chubby, chub cactus.
2: Oh, now put it into the pan.
1: Okay, me gonna get pan.
2: Add some oil. Some tomatoes, some onions, garlic, and cactus.
1: Oh, that cactus smells delicious.
2: And now, we cook.
1: Look at them go.
2: Now put it into the tortillas.
1: Oh, okay. Okay, wow, that cactus looks good. And
2: food.
1: Oh, Nopales look yummy.
2: Oh. It's ready.
1: Order up.
2: Ta-ta tacos.
1: Adios, Nopales.
2: Oh, Cookie Monster. I got this nice for you.
1: Oh, boy. Thank you, Gonger. Oh,
0: thank you so much, Cookie Monster and Gonker, for helping me surprise my dad with this healthy food made from cactus.
6: Mmm, that's pretty good. Thanks, Cookie Monster and Gonker.
1: You're welcome, Josh and Josh Daddy. Yeah!
3: Yay!
1: Happy Cookie Monsters to the rescue. We make yummy food just for you.

0: What's that? It sort of sounds like chirping.
1: Why don't we follow our ears and see if we can find where in nature it's coming from?
2: Ooh, that sounds like fun.
0: Hey,

0: job, nature explorers. You found the crickets. Now, what do you think they're doing?
1: Well, Chirpy's chirping to the other cricket.
2: Like he's calling his friend to come over.
0: Mm-hmm, that's it. The boy cricket is communicating with the girl cricket.
2: Hey, yeah. It's almost like they're talking to each other.
1: Yeah. I wonder, how do other nighttime animals communicate?
2: Yeah, great question, Gabrielle. This is a job for
3: nature explorers.
4: You could be a nature explorer, too.
1: Come on, observe and look closely with us.
4: Binoculars.
1: Check.
4: Magnifying glass.
1: Check.
4: Notebook.
1: Check.
3: Nature explorers.
5: Ready to explore.
2: Listen, Elmo hears another animal sound.
1: This way.
2: Look, a frog.
1: And it's croaking. Croak, croak.
0: Remember, Tango, don't get too close. You need to be kind to nature. So observe, don't disturb.
2: Wait, Elmo thinks he hears another frog.
1: There it is!
2: Listen, the froggies are croaking back and forth.
1: Oh, maybe because they're communicating!
0: Good observation, nature explorers.
1: Yeah, that's so interesting. What do you think they're saying to each other?
2: Hello, little froggy friend. Croak, croak.
1: I'm happy to see you.
2: Oh, yeah, Elmo gets it. That's funny.
1: I have to draw this in my notebook. Look at that.
2: So many fireflies.
0: Oh, aren't they lovely?
2: Hello, sparkly fireflies. Oh, what did you find, Tango?
1: Oh, look. This firefly has landed in the grass, so we can take a closer look.
2: Elmo loves how fireflies light up their bodies.
1: Hey, that other firefly is flashing too.
2: But they're not making any noise, so Elmo guesses they're not communicating.
1: Oh, but wait. Look at how one firefly is blinking on and off.
2: And the other is repeating it back.
1: So maybe they are communicating!
0: Great job, nature explorers. You figured it out. There are so many ways to communicate, and fireflies talk to each other by blinking their lights.
2: Cool!
1: So, some animals communicate by making sounds, like chirp, chirp, or croak, croak. And some animals communicate without noise.
2: Oh, like this. Flash, flash.
1: Yes, we did it.
2: We found all kinds of communicating animals in nature.

0: and great nighttime nature exploring.
1: Well, guess it's time to go inside.
2: Bye-bye, explorers.
1: We hope you had fun finding out about nature with us today.
3: I tried to figure out a way to water the plants in the community garden when I'm not around.
1: And Tamir didn't give up, and he figured it out.
3: With a little help from a hose and a porcupine who didn't look where she sat, I made a drip irrigation system.
1: Right. See you next time on...

0: Claire plays cards. 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Callie cuts with care. 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Cassie carries a chicken. Cassie carries a chicken. 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What does Cole have?
1: Let's read it again.
0: Claire plays cards. 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What does Cole have?

0: It's time for English on the Go, so we're going to look at Alex's full clip where he talks to us about how it's hard to be patient when you're not passionate about what you're doing, especially when it comes to things like learning instruments. Let's find out what else he has to say.
1: Just wanna ignite ya!
2: Are you ready? Go!
3: Being patient isn't that easy. Because most things in life, we're not passionate about. And if you're not passionate about something, then it becomes something that's more of work instead of something you enjoy. For example, if you love guitar, it's really easy to practice over and over and over again until you get that song right. But if you kind of like guitar, then you probably won't have the patience to figure out that song. I know in my life, if I am passionate about something, it's really easy to keep going, to push through, and make it happen. But as you can tell with the cube, the Rubik's Cube, I have no patience. I never learned how to do it.
4: 네, 이야기 잘 들어보셨죠? 오늘의 핵심 어휘 소개하고 공부 이어가겠습니다. 먼저 앞에 요약 문장에도 나왔지만 열정적인 열정이 있는 passionate 아니고요 passionate 그리고 figure out 어떤 것을 이해하다라는 뜻입니다. 그리고 마지막 해내다 push through 어떤 것을 밀고 가는데 막혔을 수 있잖아요. 그런데 그걸 통과해서 through라는 것은 통과해 나가는 걸 말하니까 push through 그걸 뚫고 나가서 해내는 것 추진력을 가지고 해내는 것을 push through라고 합니다. 발음 연습해 볼까요?
0: Let's practice our pronunciation starting with passionate. Passionate. Passionate. Next we have figure out. Figure out. Figure out. And lastly we have push through. Push through. Push through. Great. Let's take a look at Alex's clip once again, but with English subtitles.
3: Being patient isn't that easy. Because most things in life, we're not passionate about. And if you're not passionate about something, then it becomes something that's more of work instead of something you enjoy. For example, if you love guitar, it's really easy to practice over and over and over again until you get that song right. But if you kind of like guitar, then you probably won't have the patience to figure out that song. I know in my life, if I am passionate about something, it's really easy to keep going, to push through, and make it happen. But as you can tell, with the cube, the Rubik's Cube, I have no patience. I never learned how to do it.
0: Well, you just threw away one of my most passionate childhood toys because really? I memorized it from a young age.
4: Oh, okay. So can you still solve it?
0: I don't know. I haven't picked up one in years.
4: I see.
0: I should try.
4: Yeah. I learned it a long time ago, so I probably forgot everything. But
0: right?
4: Yeah, it takes a lot of patience to learn how to solve a Rubik's Cube.
0: It really does.
4: Anyway, going back to the first sentence, 공부를 시작해 볼까요?
0: Okay, let's go over everything line by line.
3: Being patient isn't that easy. Because most things in life, we're not passionate about. And if you're not passionate about something, then it becomes something that's more of work instead of something you enjoy. For example, if you love guitar, it's really easy to practice over and over and over again until you get that song right.
0: Being patient isn't that easy because most things in life we're not passionate about.
4: Being patient, 인내심을 갖는 거 또는 having patience,
0: mm-hmm.
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0: 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And if you're not passionate about something.
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0: then what? Then it becomes something that's more of a work instead of something you enjoy.
4: 그렇다면 그런 경우에는 in that case it becomes something that's more of a work.
0: Work?
4: 그래서 일에 something that's close to work, closer to work.
0: Mm-hmm.
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0: For sure. And next he says, for example, if you love guitar, it's really easy to practice over and over and over again until you get that song right.
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0: Just everything in general.
4: Yeah,
0: the idea of guitar, related to guitar, songs, physical guitars, everything guitar.
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0: 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Maybe you like looking at them, but maybe you don't play, you know?
4: 그렇죠.
0: It's a bit different.
4: If you love guitar, 여기서 첫 번째 포인트 강조하고 싶었고 It's really easy to practice over and over and over again. 지금 원래는 over and over, 이게 가장 기본적인 형태고
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0: Yeah, this is still pretty common though, to say it three times.
4: Yeah.
0: Over and over and over again.
4: 네.
0: I think three is like the quite common still. Four, five, six, that's no.
4: 너무 많죠.
0: Yeah.
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4: Over and over and over again.
0: Yes.
4: 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Get something right.
0: Yeah, when you get something right, you do it correctly
4: 그렇죠.
0: or properly.
4: 네, 여기서는 그 노래를 제대로 연주할 수 있을 때까지.
0: Yes, you're playing it well
4: right.
0: or correctly. Let's look at the next part.
3: But if you kind of like guitar, then you probably won't have the patience to figure out that song. I know in my life, if I am passionate about something, it's really easy to keep going, to push through, and make it happen.
0: But if you kind of like guitar, then you probably won't have the patience to figure out that song.
4: 이 문장에서는 앞에 나왔던 if you love guitar 하고 약간 대조를 이루어서 잘 읽어야 돼요. 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
0: Yeah.
4: You just like a little bit.
0: You like it enough to have a guitar to practice, but not enough to practice for a long time.
4: 네, 완전 푹 빠져 있진 않아요.
0: Yeah.
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0: figure out that song. Figure out.
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0: Yeah.
4: Yeah. So
0: you figured out the song. That means you learned how to play it correctly. You figure out a puzzle. It means you solve the puzzle.
4: My wife always teases me.
0: What?
4: For always wanting to, sometimes wanting too much to try to figure things out without reading the instruction manual.
0: Oh.
4: 네, 저는 매뉴얼 안 보고 막 어떻게 하는지 조립하는 거라든지 이런 거를 알아내는 걸 좋아하는데 잘 안 되더라고요. 그걸 바로 failing to figure out.
0: Failing, yeah.
4: 알아낼 수 있겠죠?
0: Sometimes you can't figure it out on your own. Yeah. You need the manual.
4: Exactly. 그래서 you probably won't have the patience to figure out that song. 그 노래를 여기서는 figure out that song, 노래를 뭐 알아낸다기보다는 여기서는 노래를 익히는 거, learning that song.
0: Yeah, learning. Figure out how to play that song
4: 그렇죠.
0: well.
4: 네.
0: Something like that.
4: 네, learning to play that song.
0: And so he says next, a little bit about himself. I know in my life, if I'm passionate about something,
4: 저는 알고 있습니다. In my life, 제 인생에 있어서 if I'm passionate about something, 제가 뭔가에 대해서 열정적이라면
0: then what? It's really easy to keep going, to push through and make it happen.
4: 네, 열정적인 게 있으면 it's really easy, 물론 여기 생략됐지만 for me, 네, 제가 to keep going, 계속하는 거 to
0: push through,
4: 네.
0: push through.
4: 꾸준히 해내는 거예요. You don't give up. Basically.
0: Yeah, you don't give up. You keep going until you figure it out or get it right.
4: And make it happen.
0: Or 여기서, make it happen.
4: 여기서 make it happen이라는 것은 이 it가 목표죠.
0: Yeah, it's your goal. You make a goal happen. So whatever it is, it means you did it.
4: 네.
0: Right?
4: 그래서 어떤 목표를 세우면서 친구들이나 직장 동료들끼리 we will make it happen. 우리 뭐 이런 목표를 이루고 싶은데 we'll make it happen no matter what. 어떤 일이 있어도 이뤄낼 거다. I will speak fluent English by 2020 and I will make it happen. 이렇게.
0: Oh, you will make that happen? Okay, because you need improvement.
4: It's an example.
0: I'm just joking.
4: 해내다, push through. 마지막 부분 볼까요?
3: But as you can tell, with the cube, the Rubik's Cube, I have no patience. I never learned how to do it.
0: But as you can tell with the cube, the Rubik's Cube, I have no patience.
4: 그런데 그러니까 지금 기타 이야기하고 여러 가지 예를 들다가 지금 자신이 passionate 하지 않은 거, passion을 가지고 있지 않은 얘가 바로 손에 있었죠. 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
0: yeah.
4: right? 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
0: For it. Yeah. I have no patience for it or no patience to learn to do it.
4: To solve it.
0: To solve it.
4: 네.
0: Right?
4: 그래서
0: so many ways to say it.
4: 결과는?
0: He says, I never learned how to do it.
4: 이 형태가 굳어진 표현으로 예를 들어서 어렸을 때 뭐 이렇게 하고 싶었었는데
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0: Yeah. I wanted to swim but I never learned how to do it.
4: 네. 한 번도 제대로 배운 적이 없다라기보다 잘 배우지 못한 거예요.
0: Yeah.
4: Yeah. You it tried.
0: Could, you tried but couldn't. Maybe whistling or something. I never learned how to do it.
4: You had a piano in your room when you were a kid and you took some lessons here and there but I never learned how to do it. 그러면은 결국 못 배우게 됐다. 잘 못하게 잘하게 되지 않았다.
0: And you can switch out do for play it if it's in the case of the piano as well.
4: Exactly.
0: Whatever it is.
4: 네, 끝까지 다 공부를 했습니다.
0: Perfect. Let's review and take a look at it once again.
3: Being patient isn't that easy. Because most things in life we're not passionate about. And if you're not passionate about something, then it becomes something that's more of work. Instead of something you enjoy. For example, if you love guitar, it's really easy to practice over and over and over again until you get that song right. But if you kind of like guitar and then you probably won't have the patience to figure out that song. I know in my life, if I am passionate about something, it's really easy to keep going, to push through, and make it happen. But as you can tell with the cube, the Rubik's Cube, I have no patience. I never learned how to do it.
4: 오늘의 핵심 패턴으로 복습을 해보겠습니다. 먼저, be more of a, 또는 이렇게 발음할 때도 있죠. be more of a, 어디에 더 가깝다, 이쪽에 더 가깝다라는 뜻으로 쓰이는 패턴이고요. 그 다음으로 이런 표현이 나왔어요. get something right 하면은 어떤 것을 제대로 이해하다, 어떤 것을 제대로 하다라는 뜻이 됩니다. 이 두 가지 패턴 이용해서 만들어 볼 영어 문장 있는데요. 우리말 번역 보여드리겠습니다.

0: 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He was more of a coworker. He was more of a coworker. 발음 연습해 볼까요?
1: He was more of a coworker. He was more of a coworker. Great. Let's look at our next example.
0: 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The shape is more of a circle. 큰 소리로 읽어주세요.
1: The shape is more of a circle. The shape is more of a circle. Great. Let's look at our next pattern.
0: 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You got all the steps right. 제대로 실행하셨어요. You got all the steps right. 큰 소리로 읽어주세요.
1: You got all the steps right. You got all the steps right. Good for you. Let's take a look at the next one.
0: 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Let's see if he got it right this time. 지난번에는 got it right 하지 못했는데 이번에는 Let's see if he got it right this time. 발음 연습이요.
1: Let's see if he got it right this time. One last time. Let's see if he got it right this time. Great. Let's take a look at Alex's clip for the last time with both English and Korean subtitles.
2: Being patient isn't that easy because most things in life we're not passionate about. And if you're not passionate about something, then it becomes something that's more of work instead of something you enjoy. For example, if you love guitar, it's really easy to practice over and over and over again until you get that song right. But if you kind of like guitar, then you probably won't have the patience to figure out that song. I know in my life, if I am passionate about something, it's really easy to keep going, to push through, and make it happen. But as you can tell with the cube, the Rubik's Cube, I have no patience. I never learned how to do it.
0: 오늘의 알쏭달쏭 영어 표현 한마디 소개하겠습니다.
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1: In English that is, I tried to learn but I gave up.
0: 네, 우리 살면서 이런 거 굉장히 많이 경험하잖아요.
1: Of course.
0: I tried to learn but I gave up.
1: Yeah, if we're not passionate enough, we can say this a lot.
0: Yeah.
1: I tried to learn but I gave up.
0: 약간 A, B 대화로 생각했을 때 A가 Have you tried 뭐 learning 뭐뭐뭐 하면은 I tried to learn but I gave up. B가 yeah. 이런 말 많이 할 것 같아요.
1: Yeah, I tried to learn but I gave up.
0: Okay.
1: It wasn't for me.
0: I hope you don't ever get to say this about English.
1: No, please.
0: 네.
1: Please don't give up learning English, okay?
0: All right.
1: All right. Let's move on to In the Social World.

0: passionate about?
1: 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Maybe not for everything in life.
0: Not for everything.
1: Yeah, for some things.
0: For sure.
1: 네, 그리고
0: And Skeet says, it's a good thing I'm passionate about what I'm doing. With that, I've mastered the skill of patience.
1: Yeah, it's a good thing이라는 것은 그래서 다행이다, 잘 됐다라는 뜻이죠. 그래서 it's a good thing I'm passionate about what I'm doing. Mm-hmm. 이 what I'm doing은 여러 가지가 가능한데 it can be your job,
0: yeah.
1: it can be your hobby, mm-hmm. it can be any...
0: Just a project, yeah, pet project.
1: Volunteer activity. 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With that, 여기서 말하는 with that은 the... Passion.
0: The passion.
1: Yeah. I have mastered the skill of patience. Mm-hmm. 열정을 가지고 나는 인내심이라는 기술을 master. 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So he is passionate about what he's doing, so he can wait.
0: Yeah, so he can wait for it, right?
1: Mm-hmm. Yep.
0: Wait until he gains the skills necessary to, you know, achieve his goals. Mm-hmm. That's awesome.
1: 네, that's good.
0: Perfect. So I'm just curious, what things are you guys passionate about or what things have you feel like you have patience for because you have passion for?
1: 네, 열정이 있기 때문에 인내심이 생긴 분야가 있다면 영어로 한번 표현해 주시면
0: Let us know. I hope it's learning English.
1: I hope so too.
0: And we'll see you next time.
1: 다음 시간에 뵙겠습니다.

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How much did you spend? 이렇게 얘기를 했어요. 그러니까 just $20 이럽니다. 20불, 즉 뭐야? 한 2만 원 정도죠? 2만 원 정도밖에 쓰지 않았대요. 와우! 그랬더니 That is a steal 이러죠. 훔친 것 같다 이런 의미가 아니라요. 뭐 비슷할 수도 있어요. 와, 완전 거저먹기다 이런 표현입니다. 그래서 That's a steal 정말 많이 쓰이는 표현인데요. 완전 거저먹기잖아 그거 이렇게 얘기를 할때 It's a steal 이렇게 씁니다. 두 번째 대화 통해서도요 똑같은 표현 보도록 할게요. 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You mean his sports car? Yes, and for $1,000 too. I better call him right now. That's totally a steal. 네, 두 번째 대화 보겠습니다. Did you hear that Jeremy's selling his car? 이러죠. 너 제레미가 그의 차를 판다는 거, 그것 혹시 들었니? 이렇게 얘기를 했어요. 그랬더니, You mean his sports car? 야, 너 지금 그 스포츠카 얘기하는 거야? 이렇게 얘기를 했어요. 그러니까, Yes, 맞대요. 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Okay, I think it's time for us to strengthen our back muscle. Ready? I will show you an exercise tool that you didn't know you had at your household. I will say that one more time. So I will show you an exercise tool that you didn't know you had at your household. Okay. Go to your sofa and see if there's a gap in the bottom for you to slide your toes into. Okay? I'll say that one more time. So go to your sofa and see if there's a gap in the bottom for you to slide your toes into. Okay? All right. If you do, it's a steal. This free tool will help you strengthen your back muscles. I will say that one more time. So if you do, it's a steal. This free tool will help you strengthen your back muscles. Ready? Okay. Now lie down on your stomach and slide all 10 toes into the gap, okay? Until half of your feet are under the sofa, okay? I will say that one more time. So lie down on your stomach and slide all 10 toes into the gap until half of your feet are under the sofa, okay? Good. Keep a straight body. Rest your forehead on the back of your hands to start. Okay? I will say that one more time. So keep a straight body and rest your forehead on the back of your hands to start. Like that. All right. When you're ready, peel your upper body off the floor and bring yourself up. I will say that one more time. So when you're ready, peel your upper body off the floor and bring yourself up. Good. If it's too hard, go back down and interlace your fingers behind your back. I will say that one more time. So if it's too hard, go back down and interlace your fingers behind your back, okay? Good. It doesn't matter where your arms are. Stay up as long as you can and go back down. Okay, I will say that one more time. So it doesn't matter where your arms are. Stay up as long as you can and go back down. Good. Repeat this lift 15 to 20 times if possible until you feel like your back is on fire. Okay, I will say that one more time. So repeat this lift 15 to 20 times if possible until you feel like your back is on fire. Okay? Good. After, go to your child's pose to stretch out your back after this workout. Okay? I will say that one more time. Go to your child's pose
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0: 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Alright, Google Listening 1. 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Google Listening 2. Valley that gained popularity after being in the background of the movies. 잘하셨어요? Google Listening 3. Valley that gained popularity after being in the background of the movies. Excellent. Give a shot in the sentence as well. It is the Passaic Valley that gained popularity after being in the background of the movies Star Wars and Smurfs. Excellent. 자, 그럼 영국식 발음 들어볼까요? Let's go, go listening.
1: Go, go listening. 1. A mushroom-shaped rocky valley known as the Pixie's Chimney. A mushroom-shaped rocky valley known as the Pixie's Chimney. 2. It is the Passaic Valley that gained popularity after being in the background of the movies Star Wars and Smurfs. It is the Passaic Valley that gained popularity after being in the background of the movies Star Wars and Smurfs.
0: 내용 보죠. The blank is found here. 빈칸의 main attraction, 주요 명소를 뜻합니다. 이곳에서 주요 명소를 찾네요. 보네요. 발견하네요. 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
2: The main attraction is found here. A mushroom-shaped rocky valley known as the Pixie's Chimney. But something looks familiar. It is the Passaic Valley that gained popularity after being in the background of the movies Star Wars and Smurfs.
0: How was the story today? Hope you guys understood by now. Don't forget to review. I'll see you guys next time. Bye!

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1: Today's listening point. 1. Since there are no floor heating systems or boilers in caves, a carpet is needed to keep warm. Since there are no floor heating systems or boilers in caves, a carpet is needed to keep warm. 2. This house was made 300 years ago by hand, and as such, the ceiling is low, and the surface of the wall is not as smooth. This house was made 300 years ago by hand, and as such, the ceiling is low, and the surface of the wall is not as smooth.
0: 잘 들어보셨죠? 자, 그럼 문장의 뜻을 좀 알아볼게요. 첫 번째 listening sentence, take a look at this. Since there are no floor heating systems or boilers in caves, a carpet is needed to keep warm. 동굴에는요, 바닥 난방 시스템이나 보일러가 없기 때문에 그런 이유로 인해서 따뜻하게 유지하려면 카펫이 필요합니다. 이렇게 자연스럽게 한번 해석해 봤고요. 이해되셨죠? 오케이. 두 번째 문장 볼까요? This house was made 300 years ago by hand, and as such, the ceiling is low, and the surface of the wall is not as smooth. 300년 전에 손으로 지어진 그 집이라 이 천장이 낮고요. 벽면이 매끄럽지 못합니다. 이런 의미가 되겠습니다. 조금 어려웠을 수도 있는데, 과연 이 두 문장에서 어느 부분이 제일 안 들리고 어려웠고 잘못 들었는지 자막 보면서 한 번 더 확인해 보시기 바랍니다. 잘 들어보세요. Listen one more time.
2: The first thing that catches my attention is the carpet. Since there are no floor heating systems or boilers in caves, a carpet is needed to keep warm. This house was made 300 years ago by hand, and as such, the ceiling is low, and the surface of the wall is not as smooth.
0: Okay, now let's enjoy our pronunciation practicing time. Let's get started with the first listening point, that is, a carpet is needed to keep warm. A is to. 제한 나머지가 내용이에요. 카페트가 아니라 여러분, carpet. 첫 번째 강세 주셔서 carpet 하시면 되고, needed인데, 이 드 사운드 자체가 역시 강몸, 양몸 사이에 껴있습니다. 이런 경우에도 트 사운드처럼 플랩 현상에 의해서 R에 가까운 소리로 들리게 되죠. 그래서 is needed, needed, is needed to keep warm, is needed to keep warm 이렇게 발음하시면 됩니다. 해볼게요. 구글 리스닝 1. A carpet is needed to keep warm. 어렵지 않으시죠? 구글 리스닝 2. A carpet is needed to keep warm. There you go. Google listening 3. A carpet is needed to keep warm. Excellent. Give it a shot in the sentence as well. Since there are no floor heating systems or boilers in caves, a carpet is needed to keep warm. One more time. Since there are no floor heating systems or boilers in caves, the carpet is needed to keep warm. Excellent. Now try the second listening point, that is, the ceiling is low and the surface of the wall is not as smooth. 자, 일단은 내용어 확 눈에 들어오시나요? 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Google listening. 1. The ceiling is low and the surface of the wall is not as smooth. 하나 빼먹었네요, 제가. 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Okay? Google listening. 2. The ceiling is low and the surface of the wall is not as smooth.

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And thank you for joining me today. 자, 우리 같이 출근을 합시다. Let's go to work together. And let's speak some English while we're at work. 네, so we're going to learn something very interesting today. 우리 사무실에서 보통 가면은 이렇게 그 공간이 따로따로 이렇게 있죠. 칸막이 이렇게 돼가지고, 아, 그게 영어로 뭘까요? 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

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Sure, let me hear it. It's legit so cool. All I hear are some weird electronic sounds. 네, 두 번째 대화도 봤습니다. Do you want to hear my favorite group's new song? 이러죠. 내가 제일 좋아하는 가수 그룹의 신곡 들어볼래? 이렇게 얘기를 했어요. 그랬더니 Sure, let me hear it. 야, 그래, 뭐, 어디 틀어봐. 이렇게 해서 let me hear it. 들어볼게. 이랬더니 It's legit so cool. 이렇게 얘기를 하죠. 여기서의 legit은요, 합법적인 아니면 진심 이런 뜻이 아니라요. 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Okay, let's do the classic roll up today. You ready? Let's go. So lie down on your back to start, right? Squeeze your legs tight towards each other, okay? I'll say that one more time. So lie down on your back to start. Squeeze your legs tight towards each other, okay? Good. Lift both of your arms up high and send it next to your ears. See that? I will say that one more time. So lift both of your arms up high and send it next to your ears. Okay? Good. Now, from here, send your arms back down towards your body until they are parallel to the floor. See that? I will say that one more time. So from here, send your arms back down towards your body until they are parallel to the floor. Good. Slowly lift your head off the floor. Yeah? With just one vertebrae at a time, come up with a round back as if someone is pulling your fingers forward. Yeah, I will say that one more time. So slowly lift your head off the floor. With just one vertebrae at a time, come up with a round back as if someone is pulling your fingers forward. Yeah, good. You have to engage your core for this. Try not to lift your legs off the floor, okay? I will say that one more time. So you have to engage your core for this. Try not to lift your legs off the floor, okay? Good. Once you're almost done coming up, then straighten your back and lift your arms up high. I will say that one more time. So once you are almost done coming up, then straighten your back and lift your arms up high. Good. Keep your back straight as you go forward this time to stretch. I will say that one more time. So keep your back straight as you go forward this time to stretch. Okay? Good. Lift your chest and come up to your seated position. I will say that one more time. From here, lift your chest and come to your seated position. Good.

Round your back as you roll back down. I know, it is legit hard. I will say that one more time. So round your back as you roll back down. I know, it is legit hard. Good. Come up again and keep repeating it until you feel it is enough. I will say that one more time. From here, come up again and keep repeating it until you feel it is enough. Okay? Good. That was it. Those were some classic roll-ups. Keep on doing it.

0: So Billy said, learning patience doesn't come easily, and it can be frustrating having to wait for something that you really want right now.
1: Learning patience, 인내심을 배우는 것은 doesn't come easily. 쉽게 오지 않는다는 것은 쉽지 않다는 말이죠. 그냥 쉽게 그냥 바꿔서 말하자면. 그리고 it can be frustrating having to wait for something that you really want right now. Something that you really want right now는 지금 바로 정말로 원하는 무언가고요. 이것을 원하는 게 있는데 기다려야 하는 것은 it can be frustrating.
0: Yes.
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0: Of course. I think we have all been in situations where we were frustrated about waiting for something we wanted.
1: Exactly. Especially birthday gifts.
0: Oh, yes. 네. For sure. That's me for sure. For now, how about you review Billy's speaking summary?
2: Learning patience doesn't come easily, and it can be frustrating having to wait for something that you really want right now. Learning patience doesn't come easily, and it can be frustrating having to wait for something that you really want right now. Learning patience doesn't come easily, and it can be frustrating having to wait for something that you really want right now.
0: Let's jump right into English on the go.

0: It's time for English on the Go, so we're going to look at Billy's full clip where he talks to us about patience. He uses a really common expression, which is patience is a virtue. Let's find out how he used it.
1: Just wanna ignite ya.
2: Are you ready? Go!
3: Hey, you got a second? I'm testing a theory. They say that a watched pot never boils, and that's literally what I'm doing right now. I'm at home trying to make pasta, and I'm stuck here waiting for the water to boil. It's been nearly 20 minutes, and absolutely nothing has changed. Oh! False alarm. I'm not really stuck here, of course, but I know that the second I walk away to do something else, it'll start bubbling over and splash water all over the floor. So I'm just standing here, waiting for the inevitable. Whenever it feels like it. Oh, no rush. I've got all day. They say patience is a virtue, but this is more challenging than I wanted. Wait, I've got an idea. Let me just walk over here for a moment. Aha! Gotcha!
4: 네, 이야기 잘 들어보셨나요? 오늘의 핵심 어휘를 먼저 소개하겠습니다. 먼저 theory 해서 이론이죠. 그 다음으로 bubble over 하면은 거품, bubble이라는 것이 이제 물이 끓었을 때 그 거품을 bubble를 가리키는 거품을 가리키는 단어인데 bubble over라고 해서 거품이 일어 넘치는 상황을 묘사해주는 표현입니다. 그리고 splash. 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
0: Let's practice our pronunciation. 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Theory. Theory. Next we have bubble over. Bubble over. 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Splash, splash, splash. So let's face the inevitable and look at some more vocabulary words.
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0: Virtue. 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
1: Hey, you got a second? I'm testing a theory. They say that a watched pot never boils, and that's literally what I'm doing right now. I'm at home trying to make pasta, and I'm stuck here waiting for the water to boil. It's been nearly 20 minutes, and absolutely nothing has changed. Oh, false alarm. I'm not really stuck here, of course, but I know that the second I walk away to do something else, it'll start bubbling over and splash water all over the floor. So I'm just standing here, waiting for the inevitable. Whenever it feels like it. Oh, no rush. I've got all day. They say patience is a virtue, but this is more challenging than I wanted. Wait, I've got an idea. Let me just walk over here for a moment. Aha! Gotcha!
0: Oh, Billy, your clips are awesome.
2: It's like magic. The moment he walks over to the side,
0: right,
2: the pot starts boiling.
0: But it's true. Literally what he said is so true. When you're waiting for a pot to boil, it seems like it takes forever.
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0: Sounds great.
1: Hey, you got a second? I'm testing a theory. They say that a watched pot never boils, and that's literally what I'm doing right now. I'm at home trying to make pasta, and I'm stuck here waiting for the water to boil.
0: Hey, you got a second? I'm testing a theory.
3: 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I'm testing a
0: theory. 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
0: You got a second. You could even shorten it and say got a second.
3: Got a minute? Got a second? 많이 쓰는
0: 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Got an hour.
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0: 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They say that a watched pot never boils, and that's literally what I'm doing right now.
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0: 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He's washing the pot, waiting mm-hmm. for the water to boil.
3: Mm-hmm.
0: Let's look at what he says next. I'm at home trying to make pasta, and I'm stuck here waiting for the water to boil.
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0: Perfect. Let's look at the next part.
1: It's been nearly 20 minutes and absolutely nothing has changed. Oh! False alarm. I'm not really stuck here, of course.
0: It's been nearly 20 minutes and absolutely nothing has changed.
3: 여기서 말하는 it's been이라는 것은 it has been이고요. 그동안 이 정도의 시간이 지났다라고 할 때 it's
0: mm-hmm.
3: been nearly, 뭐 nearly는 거의란 뜻이니까
0: mm-hmm.
3: it's been 20 minutes 하면 20분이 지났다. It's
0: yeah.
3: been 30
0: minutes.
3: 10 minutes, 5 minutes. 뭐 얼마든지 넣을 수 있고요.
0: It's been 5 years.
3: 네, 5년 됐다. nearly 20 minutes, 거의

0: Repeat after me. It has been nearly 10 years. One more time. It has been nearly 10 years. Great. Let's look at the next one.
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0: It has been nearly 3 hours since he left. One more time. It has been nearly 3 hours since he left. Okay. Let me just introduce the next pattern, which is let me just.
1: 네, 다음은 let me just를 연습을 해볼 겁니다. 잠시 뭐뭐 좀 할게요 라는 건데요. 상대방에게 나의 행동을 뭐 미리 예고하는 느낌으로도 많이 쓸 수 있는 표현이죠. 첫 번째, 저 잠시 전화 한 통화만 할게요 라고 할 때 let me just make a phone call. 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
0: Let me just make a phone call. 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
0: Let me just look up something. One last time. Let me just look up something. Perfect. Let's take a look at Billy's clip for the last time with both English and Korean subtitles.
2: Hey, you got a second? I'm testing a theory. They say that a watched pot never boils, and that's literally what I'm doing right now. I'm at home trying to make pasta, and I'm stuck here waiting for the water to boil. It's been nearly 20 minutes, and absolutely nothing has changed. Oh! False alarm. I'm not really stuck here, of course, but I know that the second I walk away to do something else, it'll start bubbling over and splash water all over the floor. So I'm just standing here, waiting for the inevitable. Whenever it feels like it. Oh, no rush. I've got all day. They say patience is a virtue, but this is more challenging than I wanted. Wait. I've got an idea. Let me just walk over here for a moment. Aha! Gotcha!
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0: Your explanation is too long. We don't have time for this.
1: Okay.
0: So let me just say what it is. We don't have time for this.
1: 네, 바로 이겁니다. We don't have time 하면 우린 시간이 없다는 건데요. 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
0: yes.
1: 뭐 기다림.
0: Yes.
1: We don't have time for this.
0: We don't have time for this. Let's just go.
1: 네,
0: okay?
1: 이렇게 말할 수 있습니다. 마지막으로 한 번 더.
0: Mm-hmm. We don't have time for this. Mm-hmm. Let's move on to in the social world.

0: Pizza Chef.
1: They're here. 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
2: Today, I'm gonna work in a big kitchen. Rolling out dough, adding cheese and toppings, and baking pizzas until they smell super yummy. And I'll use this. Like a pizza peel to pull pizzas out of the oven. Because today I'm playing Pizza Chef. Do you want to play Pizza Chef with me? You do? Let's make the most surprising pizza ever together. If you don't have something like this, you can use anything. Let's put the pizza into our oven. In you go. Ka-chunk. 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Oh, yeah, pizza's ready. Lift. Careful. It's hot. Ka-chunk. Let's fan it so it cools down. Perfect. Come on. Let's go outside.

0: Don't move, Bitsy. Chip, chip. Good game.
1: Congratulations. Oh, hi, Dylan.
2: Hi, Ozzy. Hi, Daisy.
0: Hi, Bitsy. We're playing pizza chefs. We're gonna make the most surprising pizza ever. Wanna play?
3: Yes! Yep, a pizza chef!
1: I'm a pizza chef, too. I already have toppings.
4: Introducing your best customer.
0: That's me.
4: When I taste your surprising pizza, I'll be like... Ling, ling, ling, ling, ling, ling.
0: Oh, yeah, that's what we want to see. And that, too. What's your surprise face look like? That's surprising. This is where the customers come to make an order.
4: Ding!
0: Is the kitchen ready?
3: Yep, be told!
1: I got some tomato sauce, cheese, pepperoni, and some surprise toppings.
0: Even I don't know what they'll be. And here's our oven. The pizzeria is all ready to go. Look!
4: I'd like one cheese and pepperoni pizza, please.
0: We also have surprise toppings.
2: Ooh, yes, please.
0: We'll call you when it's ready. What's your name?
4: Lady Smellington.
0: How do you spell that?
4: I do not know.
0: Okay. Chef's ordering one pepperoni, cheese, and surprise topping pizza.
3: Yes, Chef!
4: Phew! Got it. Here you go.
0: Woohoo! Look at me! Huh?
1: Where'd it go?
0: Huh? Pizza chefs, pop on your binoculars. Do you see the pizza dough? There!
4: It'll come down when it's ready.
3: Tip time!
0: A break? Already?
4: Push the sauce, then the cheese, then pepperoni.
0: Don't forget the surprise toppings.
4: Never! Here it comes.
2: Don't look.
4: You'll see a surprise topping when it comes out of the oven.
0: Can I help you?
3: Chip, chip, us chips.
0: Five pizzas?
2: Sure, we can do that.
0: Would you like the surprise special?
3: Test chips.
0: Yes. Five more pizzas means five more chances to make it surprising.
1: Wait, what's your name?
3: Tuppet. Chizzer.
0: Chirpy Cheezio. Got it. Lady Smellington's pizza is ready. Pick up for Lady Smellington.
2: Ooh, a pizza with pickles.
0: Are you surprised?
2: I'm a little surprised, but not surprised.

0: Thank you. Maybe the next pizza will be more surprising.
1: Oh, no! Chirpy Cheezio's 5 pizzas! I forgot to place this order!
0: Ozzy! We need 5 surprise topping pizzas!

0: little snowman knows.
1: Hi, what can we make for you today?
0: One pizza with extra cheese. No surprise toppings and no carrots.
2: I got a new surprise topping. Carrots!
1: Carrots? No carrots. Yes, chef.
3: Zipper, zipper, zipper.
1: Of course. Your five pizzas. Just a sec. We need those five pizzas fast. I hope they're really surprising.
2: We're gonna have to cook them all at the same time. Domi!
1: I'll sauce them, you top them.
2: Marshmallows, french fries, cookies, pretzels, and... Oh, no! I'm all out of surprise toppings again!
1: You can use anything.
2: Toppings? Toppings? Hot dogs!
1: Hurry! I can't hold on much longer.
2: There!
1: Great! You can add those toppings on now. Okay.

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So I have a new book for you today. 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So what's going to happen today? 궁금하죠? I'm curious. 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So let's take a look. So the first word is cook. Cook. 자, 명사로 a cook. 네, 원래 동사는 to cook는 요리하다. 그리고 a cook는 요리사. 이렇게 하시면 돼요. All right. Second word is recipe. Recipe. 자, a cook needs a recipe. 아, 네. 아, 요리법이에요. Recipe. And the third word is eager. 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

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I'll brush my teeth and then be right back.

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1: And do you, Mrs. Cow, promise to love and care for Mr. Bull forever?
2: I do.
1: Who has the rings?
0: I do.
1: These rings show your promise to love and care for each other.
3: When they put rings on fingers, that means they are married.
1: Now you are married. You may kiss.
4: Hooray!
5: Who wants a piece of this beautiful wedding cake?
6: How did that happen?
3: I think George sat on it.
2: Never mind, it will still taste delicious.
0: It looks like the layers of earth I see when I'm digging up the road. It is the most beautiful cake I have ever seen.
7: There is a lot of happy crying on wedding days.
0: I just want to say that Mr. Bull and Mrs. Cow are lovely.
3: And I want to say, well done and happy wedding.
0: I love you, Mrs. Cow.
2: I love you too, Mr. Bull.
7: There is a lot of happy crying on wedding days.
0: And weren't we lucky with the weather?
3: Yay! Now we can jump up and down in muddy puddles.
1: Let's party!
3: It is the best wedding ever!
7: Peppa loves a muddy puddle wedding. Everyone loves a muddy puddle wedding.

0: never want to leave this couch.
1: Where are the kids?
0: They're on the phone to Muffin.
1: Oh, Happy New Year's.
0: Phew, I do not have the energy for games today.
2: This way, customer.
1: Oh, man.
2: This will be the most amazing trip you've ever been on. Or I get my money back. On you get. What's your step?
1: Hey, ow. What's going on?
2: Oh, yeah. Dad, can you be our boat?
1: Oh, can't your mum do it?
3: Hey.
2: You're already on the floor.
1: Sorry, I haven't got it in me today.
2: Are you sick?
1: No, just sleepy. Yeah, sleepy. We went to bed a bit late last night.
2: Because you went to the New Year's party at Muffin's. She saw you dancing on her barbecue table.
4: What? Why wasn't she asleep?
2: She woke up when Uncle Stripe yelled, "Cannonball!" and jumped into the pool.
1: Ha! Classic Stripe.
2: Please, can you be our boat?
1: Oh, Chilly.
5: You make a much better boat than me.
1: Ugh, fine. One boat game. Then you kids play by yourselves.
2: Hooray!
5: Enjoy!
2: Oh, and Mum, you're going to be the whale.
4: What?
2: This episode of Bluey is called Whale Watching. Wait, you have to pay me money for a ticket. Oh, yes, here you go.
4: Thank you.
2: Here's your ticket.
4: Ooh.
2: Now, if you aren't happy with your whale watching trip, I'll give you your money back.
6: Lovely.
2: But that won't happen. This will be the best whale watching tour you've ever been on.
1: I don't know about that, kid.
2: All aboard.
1: Oh, Bluey, that's too loud.
2: Up we go.
6: Yay.
2: It's a lovely day to go boat riding. The sea is nice and calm.
1: Yeah, it's smooth sailing today.
2: Oh no, we've hit rough seas.
1: What?
2: Hold on, customer. Here comes a big wave. Ah! Dad, we hit rough seas.
1: No, we hit smooth seas. And, oh, look, we're at the whales.
4: No, you're not. The whales are ages away.

0: And point of fact, the boat doesn't decide about rough seas, the boat driver does.
1: Yeah!
2: Point of fact, whales can't talk. Second point of fact, today there are no rough seas.
1: Well, I'm gonna find some rough seas. Sail, sail. Here we are, rough seas.
2: Nope.
1: Well, I'm just gonna sail around till I find them.
2: Ugh, okay, fine. Hold on to your breakfast.
1: Here we go.
3: Hold on, customer.
1: I'm sorry, customer. We have seemed to accidentally wander into some rough seas.
2: Accidentally?
1: Please don't go to the lunch food thing before the storm is over.
2: Well, storm's over. And look, we're at the whales.
4: Watch out! Snappy turtles!
1: Oh, yeah, snappy turtles.
2: Off it. All right. Snap, snap, snap, snap, snap, snap. Ow! Snap!
4: You.
2: And now we're at the...
4: tidal wave!
2: Oh, man. Oh, man.
1: Are you okay, customer?
5: Yes, I'm fine.
1: You don't want your money back?
5: No, this is fun. But are we almost at the whales?
1: Yeah. Yes.
6: No.
1: Look over there.
5: A whale.
2: Wake.
5: The whale isn't doing much.
1: Yeah, come on, Whaley.
6: All right.
2: The old girl's not very lively today.
1: Maybe let's try feeding it.
0: Oh, yeah, that might help, actually.
5: What do whales eat?
2: Something very healthy and green.
0: Usually, but today, this one wants corn chips.
1: Oh, okay, I'll be right back.
0: Oh, and some sour cream.
1: You got it.
2: Good move.
5: Wow, whales eat a lot.
2: They can eat up to 5 bags a day.
6: These are very bad for you, okay, kids? Only whales should eat these. Oh, so good.
1: Okay, here we go. The whale's being fed now. Get your camera ready, passenger. You're going to see the whale jump.
0: Jump? Oh, man.
5: Don't whales usually jump out of the water?
0: Yeah, that's not going to happen today.
5: Oh, what?
2: Yeah, what?
0: Sorry.
2: So this boat's gone through a huge storm, braved rough seas, a tidal wave, and snappy turtles to see a whale who lies there eating corn chips.
6: It would seem so.
1: Well, I guess we'll sail back home now.
5: Aww.
0: Oh, kids, look, how about I put a show about whales on the TV?
1: Yeah!
5: TV!
6: It's gotta be done.
2: Oh, no argument here.
1: Okay, customer. I'm sorry the whale trip was no good. Here's your money back.
5: Thanks.
1: We're gonna watch TV now.
2: What? On me?
7: Whales travel extremely long distances into warm waters to have their babies.
5: Aw, so cute.
7: They stay with them all the way back to the colder waters.
2: Gee, those whales sure are good mums. You can't help but admire that motherly bond.
5: Dad, we can't hear the TV.
7: There's nothing a whale mom wouldn't do for her children.
1: Ooh, that whale's more jumpy than the one we saw.
7: They teach their young how to...
1: The whale landed on the boat! About a trip! This way, customer.
5: That was amazing! Is my money back?
1: Oh, are you sure? We'll have to live on this desert island.
5: Oh, wow, okay.
0: Wait, you're going to live there all by yourselves?
1: Yeah.
2: So you don't need the whale or the boat anymore?
5: No, I've had enough whales and boats, thank you.
1: Ooh, a coconut.

0: That's it! X marks the spot! Where? A leap into the unknown! Great!
1: Welcome!
0: Are you the fabled table? The one with the sign of the times?
1: Right first time. Let's go. Come with me and you will see. I like ones and ones like me. You'll discover what I do. That's no X, but it may be a clue. You may look but never find a label. But you can see I'm one of a kind, a table.
0: Oh, wow! I've never seen a table that could fly before.
1: Well, that's because I'm no ordinary table.

1, 1 is 1, 2 1s are 2, 3 1s are 3, 4 1s are 4, 5 1s are 5, 6 1s are 6, and 7 1s are 7. 8 1s are 8, 9 1s are 9, and 10 1s are 10. Sideways! 1 1 is 1, 2 1s are 2, 3 1s are 3, 4 1s are 4, 5 1s are 5, 6 1s are 6, and 7 1s are 7. 8 1s are 8, 9 1s are 9, and 10 1s are 10.

one hat is one. Two hats are two. Three hats are three. Four hats are four. Five hats are five. Six hats are six. And seven hats are seven. Eight hats are eight. Nine hats are nine. And 10 hats are 10. One one is one, two ones are two, three ones are three, four ones are four, five ones are five, six ones are six, and seven ones are seven. Eight ones are eight, nine ones are nine, and 10 ones.